They say Mulatto Land is a reality, huh? But when comes the time to testify, same old suckers gonna be laughing with their ego sorry, aka the control board of the blind. Emi, Eji, Eta, Emi!

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0: The West Coast never fell off. Who are you?

Yeah, man. 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Gava Gaza, Mr. Sodman Stala, Atalanga. Village Cats, yo, my sir. Big up. Telemagi.

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0: 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But
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1: Stand clear of the closing doors, please. Yeah.
2: Yes, sir, baby. On the Radar Radio. Yo, darling, Shushu in the building. I'm gonna step out. She gonna step in. 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

0: this bitch's ass cheeks all bruised. 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
1: They got 45 here, is that a free revolver or why? I think it's pretty, I vote for beautiful. And it's a 357 Magnum. And you know what that's designed for? Things that require power.
2: Yup, yup. Check, check, check. 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

0: simply couldn't fathom what it'd take. It's like I was abandoned at the stake. Saw the light and saw my shadow cast a shape when I was cast away to the east. I found gratitude and grace. I claimed defeat, I know that I'ma be okay. Surrender taught me peace could be attained. Give thanks for the house that I was raised in. Open palms under calm waves. I had undergone a long phase of self-harm. My brother Ocean told me focus on my brave heart. When inching closest to my hopelessness, I aim for the stars. Trust it's all in a perspective that I've gained from the scars. I cast a line when fishing out the reservoir. I pass time with deep sighs and interlocking arms. I capsize, then I turn my life over to God. Mama didn't give me life to just pick it apart. Mama told me I'm a light, I was dim in the dark. When I was at his shoulder height and my living was harsh. A sorry doesn't make it right when my hands need a wash. Surrender signed his name under kindest regards. At every single nerve ending, my journey will start. Reflect and let the curve bend and resemble an arc. Protect my only sense of brevity as I embark.
1: He chose not to struggle anymore. With a supreme act of will springing from the essence of his being, he turned away from his life and the long train of disastrous consequences that had flowed from it, and looked wistfully upon the dark face of ancient waters upon which some spirit had breathed and created him. The dark face of the waters from which he had been first made in the image of a man, with a man's obscure need and urge, feeling that he wanted to sink back into those waters and rest eternally.

0: A second line is a dance where everybody is happy and they're doing how they feel. They don't necessarily have any set steps to do. Mm. They're just getting down.
1: Oh, this feel good. Turn me up. Hi-hats. Yeah.

0: I come from on the show. Somebody better be running and telling them brothers. Somebody better be running and telling them brothers that they can't flow. Somebody better be running and telling them brothers that they can't flow. Somebody better be running and telling them brothers that they can't flow.
1: Yes, Juice.
0: What? What?